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3: Oh, yes, this is what it's all about. The most requested song from coast to coast over the past 60 minutes. Thank you so much for the love on YouTube tonight. TikTok, Instagram, X, Facebook, Snapchat. We are at Most Requested Live in the comments, in the DMs. I see you on the text lines, too, the voicemails and your calls at 855-495-7274. And everywhere you've been posting with the hashtag Most Requested Live, we see those, we count them up. Lots of requests in the first hour from Taylor Swift, Dominic Fike, Pink Panthers, and Zara Larsson. Bruno Mars got a bunch of requests out of Madonna and Sabrina Carpenter. You can never count out Lady Gaga, Harry Styles, or BTS. Nobody had more requests, though, in the first hour than Olivia Rodrigo. She's back with Drop Dead, and it's already the most requested song in North America. O-Rod's got it. I know.

0: There you go, Addison in Erie, PA, and Natalie in Edmonton. Olivia Dean, that's Man I Need, coast to coast on most requested live tonight. You continue to pick every song we play. Our number is 855-495-7274. Let's go to New Bern, North Carolina. What do you got, Matt?
1: All right, don't hold this against me, but I want to hear some Justin Bieber.
0: Well, don't hold it against me. I'm going to take it all the way back to the beginning. Bieber and Luda doing Baby on most requested live.

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18: 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I see you, Brooklyn in London, Ontario, and Lillian in Greensboro, North Carolina. Your song's up next. Her name is Bella Kay. This is I Love It, I Love It, I Love It. 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
7: 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I'm Romeo at On Air Romeo, and you are picking every song in the For You Mix for the next 15 minutes. 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

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Playing the most requested song in North America. Who's getting it next hour? We're still seeing tons of requests for BTS, Tame Impala and Jenny, Lady Gaga, Harry Styles. What you think? Fire off that DM. We are at most requested live. Okay.

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3: Tame Impala, and Jenny still getting a bunch of requests. So is Lady Gaga and Harry Styles.
4: Nobody had more requests, though, in the past hour than Pink Panthers and Zara Larsson. This one is still on fire. Stateside is back on top as the most requested song in North America. Pink Panthers and Zara Larsson.

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Now we take care of Lydia in London, Ontario, and Catherine in Lafayette, Louisiana. They would like 1 or 8 tonight. Tokyo Drift is up next. It's Most Requested Live.

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9: 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Paper Money are there doing Ask Anything. 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
10: Vicky from San Diego. Can you tell us a little bit about your early years starting out? Did you travel far away for tours? We did quite a bit when we were younger. We all started, I would say, our freshman year of college. Maybe some of us less than that, I would say. And we all left college to travel with the band, and we've been all over the continental United States playing music. I would say one of our favorite places to play is in Key West. We did a few shows down in Key West over our years, and I would say they're definitely a favorite of ours.
9: 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You ask every question. The band's called Paper Money, and their song is Pretty Faces. 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
1: Hi, this is Steve calling from Amara, and I would like to hear Lady Gaga. Thank you.
0: Yeah, we get the new one with Doechii now. Runway, Mother Monster, Lady Gaga.

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5: 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The interesting part is that it doesn't mean anything's coming. It actually suggests that Sony's just waiting. 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
3: 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Hey, Brianna in Halifax, Lydia in Lawrence, Kansas, and Catherine in Sioux City, Iowa. Taylor Swift for you.

Her name is Sienna Spyro, and that's called Die on This Hill inside the 4U mix tonight. Coast to Coast on your radio, most requested live continues. Hey to Naomi in Kelowna, British Columbia, and Faith in Grand Forks, North Dakota. Did that one for you. I see you in the DMs tonight. TikTok, X, Instagram, Facebook, Snapchat, YouTube. We are at Most Requested Live. All right, big shout out and thank you to Paper Money for being here tonight. If you missed the Ask Anything session, we got to know them. It's up now on the YouTube page and the website, mostrequestedlive.com. Thank you again, Paper Money. All right, let's take care of Eva in Ashland, Oregon. She would like some O-Rod in her 4U mix tonight. Olivia Rodrigo's up next. Drop Dead on Most Requested Live.

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3: Hey, we do it again. The most requested song from coast to coast over the past 60 minutes. Pink Panther, since Zara Larsson had it last hour. Stateside was most requested. Olivia Rodrigo was most requested in the first hour tonight with Drop Dead. Over the past hour, we saw a ton of requests for BTS, Tame Impala and Jenny. Lady Gaga still getting a bunch of requests. So is Harry Styles. Bruno Mars, too. Lots of requests tonight for Dominic Fike. And you can never, ever count out the Swifties. Still getting lots of love for Taylor. Nobody had more requests in the past hour, though, than Madonna and Sabrina Carpenter. What a collab, right? Bring Your Love is officially the most requested song in North America this hour. Madonna and Sabrina Carpenter.

shout out and thank you to the fellas from Paper Money for being here tonight. They've wrapped up their Ask Anything chat. If you missed it, it's on the YouTube page and the website right now, mostrequestedlive.com. Paper Money, thanks for being here tonight. Hey, Eva in Huntington and Faith in Elmira, New York, your song's up next. Kehlani and Folded.

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23: 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What do you need, Grace?
24: Yes, I'd like to hear something by Justin Bieber. 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

There you go, Eleanor in Hattiesburg, Mississippi, and Taylor in Dubuque, Iowa. Sabrina on Most Requested Live tonight. It's Romeo with DJ J-Mac. He's getting ready to do it. Another For You mix. What's hot on your For You page this week? You're picking every song in the mix. 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We're taking care of Alice in Grand Forks, North Dakota, and Piper in Lawrence, Kansas now. They want Home Record from Somber.

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4: 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And we start for the Swifties. Elizabeth Taylor kicks off the For You mix.

0: 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Hi, Ava in Fort Collins, Colorado. And Scarlett in Medford, Oregon. There's your man, Shawn Mendes, with the throwback. All right, 855-495-7274. 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We are at Most Requested Live. Let me go to Matt in San Luis Obispo. You're working, right?
1: Hey, man, I want to hear that hot new song from Bruno Mars. I am dancing in my cubicle, twirling in the...

Bago Sadie and Johnstown PA, your throwback from Charlie Puth inside the For You mix tonight. It's Romeo and DJ J Mac. Most Requested Live continues, and we are just 4 minutes away from doing it for the last time tonight, playing the most requested song in North America. Who's getting it for the final hour tonight? We're still seeing lots of requests for BTS, Tame Impala and Jenny, Lady Gaga, Harry Styles, Madonna, Bruno Mars, Pink Panthers, Dominic Fike. Keep your requests coming. TikTok, X, Instagram, YouTube, Snapchat, X, Facebook. 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
4: 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We see you on TikTok, Facebook, Snapchat, YouTube, Instagram, and X. We're at Most Requested Live in the comments and the DMs. And thank you for posting on your socials with the hashtag Most Requested Live. We see those requests too. We count them up. Madonna and Sabrina Carpenter had it last hour. Bring Your Love was most requested. Pink Panthers and Zara Larsson were most requested once tonight with Stateside. Olivia Rodrigo had it once with Drop Dead. Lots of requests last hour for Taylor Swift, Dominic Fike, Bruno Mars, Harry Styles, Lady Gaga. Tame Impala and Jenny still getting a bunch of requests. Nobody had more requests, though, in the final hour of the show tonight than the Army. BTS is back on top. Swim is officially most requested. Swim.

0: 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We go to Fort Myers, Florida. Gabby, what's going on?
1: Hey, just calling in. So today is my chill day. Day off, trying to relax, have a little bit of an adult beverage at the ready. And I'm just wondering if you guys could play some Ed Sheeran to help this adult beverage feel

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4: Hey, it's me, Lucy Lopez, and here is a quick reality check for PlayStation fans. Temper those expectations. That rumor state of play everyone's hyped about might not be happening. At least maybe not yet. Some fans were really hoping for updates on big titles like Marvel's Wolverine. The interesting part is that it doesn't mean anything's coming. It actually suggests that Sony's just waiting. And we all know gamers are not exactly known for patience. If you need more 660, find us where you scroll.
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28: 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I see you, Mia, in Florence, South Carolina. Hi, Kylie in Cumberland, Maryland. And Maya in Harrisonburg, Virginia. Your song's up next, The Great Divide from Noah Kahan. Get your request in on Instagram, too. 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Okay.

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1: I am so obsessed with the new Olivia Rodrigo stuff. 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
2: Hey, it's me, Lucy Lopez, and here is a quick reality check for PlayStation fans. 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The interesting part is that it doesn't mean anything's coming. It actually suggests that Sony's just waiting. And we all know gamers are not exactly known for patience. 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

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We are winding down the For You mix and the show for tonight. Thank you so much for listening. Thank you for checking in on YouTube, TikTok, Instagram, Snapchat, X, and Facebook. We've seen you all night in the comments and the DMs. Thank you for all the text messages to 855-495-7274, the calls and the voicemails as well. Hi to Riley in Joplin, Missouri, Natalie in Fort Myers, Florida, and Skyler in Kitchener, Ontario. We're going to end the show for you with your man, Dominic Fike. And we'll talk to you next Saturday night. The For You mix continues with DJ J-Mac. This is Baby Doll from Dominic Fike on Most Requested Live. 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
6: Lows dip down to about 54 overnight under mainly clear skies. Mainly clear skies again Sunday. Chance of thunderstorms. High temperatures reach up to 85. Mainly cloudy skies expected Sunday night. Chance for storms. Lows level off around 52. Currently, it's 59 degrees.
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6: From the Rappahannock Electric Cooperative Weather Center. Lows dip down to about 53 overnight under mainly clear skies. Mainly sunny skies. Sunday, chance of thunderstorms. Daytime highs approaching 85. Mainly cloudy skies expected Sunday night. Chance for storms. Lows dip down to about 52. Right now, 64.
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6: From the Rappahannock Electric Cooperative Weather Center. Lows dip down to about 53 overnight under mainly clear skies. Mainly clear skies again Sunday. Chance of thunderstorms. Highs level off around 85. Mainly cloudy skies expected Sunday night. Chance of thunderstorms. Lows dip down to about 52. Right now, 58.
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2: From the Rappahannock Electric Cooperative Weather Center. Lows dip down to about 53 overnight under mainly clear skies. Mainly clear skies again Sunday. Chance of thunderstorms. Highs level off around 85. Mainly cloudy skies expected Sunday night. Chance of thunderstorms. Lows dip down to about 52. Right now, it's 55 degrees.
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7: From the Rappahannock Electric Cooperative Weather Center. Lows dip down to about 54 overnight under clear skies. Mainly sunny skies Sunday. Slight chance of thunderstorms. High temperatures reach up to 85. Mainly cloudy skies expected Sunday night. Chance of thunderstorms. Lows dip down to about 52. Right now, 53.
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I can turn a mad hoe into a fan. 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
5: From the Rappahannock Electric Cooperative Weather Center. Slight chance of thunderstorms today. Otherwise, mainly clear skies. Daytime highs approaching 85. Mainly cloudy skies expected tonight. Chance of thunderstorms. Lows dip down to about 52. Cloudy tomorrow. Chance for showers. Daytime highs approaching 66. Currently, it's 52 degrees.
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0: The Fred Nats are back all next week. Start things off with $2 Seating Bowl tickets on Tuesday. 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
1: Welcome to Virginia Focus. I'm Rebecca Hughes of the Virginia News Network. One small nonprofit hopes to help survivors of human trafficking and prior gang affiliation heal from the pain of their past by assisting them in the removal of branding tattoos and scars. To do that, they're trying to spread the message across the country to create partnerships with organizations that employ certified and trained affiliate technicians in each state. On this episode, we're talking to Executive Director Gina Jernigan about the work of the nonprofit and how to support their work. Welcome to the show. I am so glad you could be here today. I think this topic is really something special, and I'm really excited to learn more about it from you.
2: Well, thanks for having me.
1: So why don't we start with, I know you founded this organization. What prompted you to do that?
2: Well, I still am a permanent cosmetic artist and a paramedical tattoo artist. And so I was just doing my thing. And the spa owner one day said, "Hey, Gina, there's this new procedure and it's got all the, you know, you use the equipment that you already have, which is a tattoo machine, and you can remove tattoos." So I went with her to this appointment. I thought, I can do this. So I flew off to Vegas. That's where they did the training. I got trained and then start promoting. I do tattoo removal, which, you know, 10 years ago, there is today too, but 10 years ago, many, you know, people wanted their tattoos removed. Back then, you know, the back tattoo was really popular and people wanted that removed. So I thought, cool, you know, another service, another stream of income. And it wasn't before too long, I start getting these people coming in with tattoos that were very odd. They were either not professionally done or it was the same type of tattoo over and over and over, like crowns and names and dates and just different odd tattoos. And it just got to be so much. I start asking around, like, what is this? And someone had told me, oh, those are brandings. I had no idea that existed. And so, you know, once I realized that I am actually getting survivors coming in here wanting their brandings removed, I reached out to local organizations and said, hey, this is what I do. If you have anyone that needs, you know, the service, send them over. I'll do it for free. And probably 3 or 4 months into that, it was so large, like it overtook my permanent makeup business. I was doing removals all day long. So that's kind of how it started.
1: Wow. And just because I can't imagine that, can you describe the feeling inside of you and your spirit that you felt when you learned what those tattoos were about?
2: I think at first I was in shock. I couldn't believe that this is a thing. And, you know, it's an American thing. They don't do this in other countries. They do this in America. So my first, you know, emotion was shock. Like, I can't believe this is true. And then it's just heart-wrenching. It's just very sad to think that another person will put their marking on another person for ownership and manipulation.
1: Wow.
2: It's unfathomable, honestly. If people that don't know and then they find out, it's almost like too hard to believe it, that it's true.
1: Right, right. And if you had to take a guess, and I don't know if you can even guess that number, but how many tattoos like that would you say you've removed?
2: You know, we do, so me personally?
1: Yeah.
2: Or, okay, me personally, probably, I don't know, 300 to 500, maybe even more than that. But nationally, you know, nationally, we do over 1,000 a year.
1: Oh, wow. Wow.
2: Yeah, we do.
1: Mm-hmm. Okay. And so you started Soul Survivor, Inc. in what year?
2: You know, we started 2016, I believe, is when we became a nonprofit. What had happened is I start doing this and it just became overwhelming. And I'm not a tattoo artist. I'm a permanent makeup and paramedical artist. So I start recruiting local tattoo artists and tattoo removal specialists in the area. And we did that for a couple years. And then it just grew so large. I knew I had to form a nonprofit. So we were doing this a few years before the nonprofit even existed.
1: Wow. And so if I understand correctly, now your mission is to find at least one person in each state. Is that right?
2: In each state, in each city. Okay. We have about 60 right now, but out of that 60, there's probably 8 in Texas in the same area. You know what I mean? So we're not, 60 sounds like a great number, but it's not even close to what we need. We need someone in every major city in every state.
1: Okay. And so do you have like specific campaign things that you're doing to try to accomplish that, or how are you going about that?
2: Our outreach is typically when someone, you know, an advocate, because we're well known now, when an advocate or a survivor reaches out to us and say, hey, I need this service, and we see where they're located. If we don't have anyone there, then our team jumps on and we just start vetting and looking for artists and, you know, tattoo removal specialists and estheticians in that area. Or vice versa, someone finds out about us, like maybe this podcast today, and says, hey, I want to be a part of this. And then we go through that process to get them enrolled into our program. And then we'll reach out to the local organizations around that artists.
1: Okay.
2: We do have a lady, oh my gosh, I forgot where, I think she's actually in Virginia. Forgot where she's from, but she found out about us and she works with anti-trafficking coalitions, and she sent out a bunch of postcards. Oh, South Carolina. And boy, we've done great in those areas because of her sending out postcards. Her name is Mandy.
1: Okay. So I know you just said South Carolina. You've talked about Texas. I know you are based in Arizona. Why don't you share with us which states do not have someone? I know Virginia is one, which is why I definitely wanted to have you on the show.
2: Yes.
1: But let's talk about other states, including Virginia, that you're looking to find someone who's willing to step up.
2: We have, well, you know, the easiest way would to be go on to our website and then click on locations, and then we have a map and you can see all the states and cities that we're in. But off the top of my head, I would say Colorado, Montana, Wyoming, Iowa, Idaho, New York, Rhode Island. You know, we don't have any there. Washington. That's off the top of my head. I'm trying to think. California is a tough one. For whatever reason, we really struggle with getting affiliates in California. Yeah.
1: Wonder what that's about. That's weird.
2: I don't know. And we know people in California. It's just been really tough in California.
1: Huh. Can you share some of those experiences of is it a look of relief on the person's face? Is it tears? What have you seen when this branding, this evil, I'm going to call it evil branding, comes off of a person's skin?
2: You know, it varies. It's very different. Sometimes when they come in, they're just like a regular client. They don't say much, or they, you know, joke around and goof around and don't really say much. And other times there's extreme emotion. Because most people would think, and this is what I thought too, it's like, these are forced on these girls, you know, they're made to do this. And the reality is, it's almost a badge of honor for them. The things they will do, the lengths they will go to get this specific logo or branding, it's like an honor for them. Like, I got it, I did this much, and I did whatever he said, and now I get to have this. It's not till later, after they've escaped, when they realize I was branded. So, you know, when they go to get it removed or covered, it's extremely emotional because it brings back everything. What they did to get this, or, you know, who put it on them, where they were in this journey when they received it. So often it can be very emotional. You know, we have to stop and take breaks and let them breathe. Some will have panic attacks. But once it's done, there is that sigh of relief. There's that almost new beginning. They don't have to see this anymore.
1: Right, right.
2: This painful past, this memory of this time in their life. They don't have to visibly see this anymore.
1: Wow. And, you know, you think about it. I know a little bit about psychology. And when you're in a traumatic situation or a toxic situation, it is. It's very hard to see it for what it is, because
2: yes,
1: toxicity turns the best of a person into a toxic person just because it's a coping mechanism.
2: You know? Right.
1: So it's just, it's so mind-blowing to me to think that someone would work so hard to have someone else's brand put on them, but then you look at the trauma of it all, and it kind of makes sense, you know?
2: Right.
1: Have you tracked any of these, or are you doing anything like that to try to help find these people, if possible, to shut these organizations down?
2: No, we don't do that, but I do know there are companies that do that, or organizations that do that. I'll tell you, the traffickers have gotten a little wiser to their brandings. You know, at one point when I first started, we would see or I would hear of, for an example, here in Phoenix, you know, the Mr. Peanut that's on the, you know, the peanut can, that little Mr. Peanut. This was a logo or a branding on multiple people. It was a Mr. Peanut on their neck. So we knew and we seen that, or that was visible, we knew that they were part of some ring, some sex trafficking ring or something going on. So, but no, we don't personally do that. But the traffickers have gotten smarter. They don't typically brand the same exact thing unless it's their name.
3: Really?
2: On, you know, on the victims, yeah.
3: Like they'll put their full-on actual name, or is this like a nickname?
2: Oh, yeah, their name or their street name. Their gang name, whatever name they have. We've had, you know, someone that came in on her entire leg said death before dishonor. You know, and it's one of those things where, I mean, that's written, that was painful to get. She got that because that's what she, you know, in the place that she was at that moment. And you see that every day. And like you said, I mean, it's that abuse, that toxic emotional abuse. And they will not never give up the pimp. They will never give them up.
3: Wow.
2: They will die before they do that. And that's what that, you know, that tattoo means.
3: Do they share any of their, has anyone ever shared their story with you?
2: Oh, yeah. All the time.
3: Can you tell us a few of those maybe?
2: Well, so, you know, on our website, and what we do is we, you know, cover or remove scarring, because we do have estheticians. Sometimes these brandings come in a form of a cut from a jackknife. You know, they're carved into their skin.
3: Oh my gosh.
2: So with that said, yes, we do. That's about a fourth of what we really do. We've helped rescue. We get girls into, you know, apartments, get them food, find them safety, you know, help them find jobs. So we do a lot more than that. So it's just not a story when they come in. Often, you know, I'm having a few actually text me right now. I become their advocate. They just want someone that loves them, that, you know, they can trust, that doesn't judge for what they've been through. So, like, as far as stories, I wouldn't even know really where to start.
3: Well, let me ask you this way. Is there is there a common way that people find a way into this? Like, you know, you hear about people abducting children and we always worry if they don't find them that that's what happened to them. But is there another way that people get into this ring of being trafficked?
2: And that is such a good question, because it is a misconception that we think it's like the movie Taken. We think that a big white van pulls up and kidnaps these kids. That is less than 10%. That really doesn't happen as often as what people would think. The number one way is, it's called familial trafficking. So that's from the family. It's the parents, the uncle. It literally, a lot of the girls I work with were born into this. So they were born to do this. They were taught to do this. Their parents will read them the Bible and pull out scripture and say, see, this is what the Lord is saying. This is what you were meant for. And it's not until they're later, like 18, 22, 25, where they realize, oh my gosh, this isn't normal. But they were brought up thinking that everyone does this. This is what your purpose is for being born. Isn't that disgusting?
3: Oh, that makes my stomach turn.
2: Yes.
3: I mean, and I'm a religious person, and so, you know, it just further pushes them away from who God really is. You know
2: exactly.
3: What I'm saying?
2: Exactly. And I love the Lord. You know, I absolutely love Jesus.
3: Right.
2: And it's terrible, because their idea of Jesus is the wrong Jesus. You know, it's the wrong whatever they, you know, been taught. But I'll tell you, a lot of these girls that I work with that were born into this, they're coming to know the real Jesus. And they're like, wow, I was, you know, I always tell them, you know, don't listen to a man, you know, don't let a man stray you away from the true God.
3: Yeah. Yeah. Don't let anybody, man or woman, it doesn't matter. People who follow Christ, even you and me, as much, I mean, you sound pretty enthusiastic. I know I am too. Even we are faulted. We are human. We will mess up and hurt your feelings by accident. You know what I'm saying? Like,
2: of course.
3: But that's not Jesus. It kills me, like, to think that these children didn't know anything different, and the people who were supposed to protect them and love them and teach them right from wrong and you know, instill self-confidence and value into them, instead use them so right. heartlessly. Like, I can't imagine doing
2: that. You know, these children go to school. You would never know. You know, you have to know what to look for.
3: Really?
2: And the difference is, and this is what people need to know, are they involved in any outside activities? Are they going to parties after school, like little birthday parties and things like that? Do they go on the field trips? Are they wearing long sleeves and, you know, leggings or tights or, you know, long pants in the summer?
3: Okay.
2: Are they reserved? You know, but for most of these girls that I talk to, and they're boys too. I just say girls because we deal with more women, but they're definitely right. boys. School is the highlight. School is the place where they can feel normal for 6 or 8 hours. Because when they get home, it's game on. They're trafficked all night long. Then they get up and then they go back to school.
3: Oh my gosh.
2: Yes. And this is honest truth.
3: Oh.
2: You know, some of these parents are on the school board, you know, it is,
3: oh man,
2: it's so beyond comprehension. You would think that, you know, this lady that's on the school board and, you know, she's very well known in the community. She is trafficking her children. There are little rings going on inside the neighborhood. There are other parents that bring their kids, then they swap. And it's just like a movie.
3: Yeah, that it sounds surreal and unreal. You know what I'm saying?
2: It really does.
3: I can't even. So what are some of the other things that we should look for if we are teachers or in a youth group at church or any of these things? What are some of the signs besides, you said, extracurriculars and maybe the way they dress? Is there anything else that people should look for?
2: The reserved person, you know, the one that's maybe not, doesn't have a lot of friends. I don't know. I guess I hate to say this, but I'm going to say it anyways. Don't always believe the parents.
3: Right.
2: You know, because there's a girl I work with that confronted the teacher and said, hey, you know, this is going on. And they brought in the police and they brought in the parents. And the parents are like, she's, you know, she was diagnosed with bipolar. And that's what happens to a lot. Is they're diagnosed with bipolar or they're deemed to be crazy and they're put into a mental institution for a little while. And I mean, they don't stand a chance against their parents.
3: Right.
2: And they put them on medication. I mean, this is very, very normal. One of the other girls I work with, she was born into it as well. And it was a satanic cult type thing.
3: Oh, no.
2: And so, yeah, she was forced to be pregnant to have children to carry this on. Oh, the stories that she tells
3: you.
2: Oh, my
3: gosh. Like, at what age?
2: Well, she was born into it. So, I mean, the first time she was raped was, like, 7 or 8 years old.
3: Oh, my gosh.
2: Yeah. Another girl was 11, you know, and they brought her out in the backyard and said, hey, there was one of her pastors and her dad and a few other people and said, okay, how much? They said, how much? They brought her in her bedroom at 11 years old, and they all raped her.
3: Oh, my gosh. Oh my gosh.
2: 11.
3: And you said she had to have multiple children?
2: Many of them do, yes. Not this one I was just talking about, but yes, multiple children. And then they carry on the legacy of being, you know, exploited.
3: So that child is then again treated the same way.
2: Yes, exactly.
3: Wow. And what happens if one of these girls says, you know, not my kid, you can do it to me, but not my kid. What happens then?
2: Oh, well, there's definitely a consequence. But yeah, if you can, you need to escape. And fortunately, this girl was able to escape. But you don't really have a choice. I mean, they pin you down there. You don't really have a choice.
3: Wow.
2: It's sick. And that's the most popular or most common way, shall I say, is the familial trafficking. And then the second most common way is through grooming.
3: Okay.
2: You know, they call these individuals groomers or Romeos. And nowadays it's a lot online, of course, mm-hmm. but it's someone that will find your vulnerabilities. And this can be, there's no demographic. People think that this is like inner city and no,
3: right.
2: You can have someone with two parents in the home that does very well. I work with many girls that had two parents in the home, middle-class, hardworking people. But these groomers are trained. They know what to say and what to do, mm-hmm. and they befriend you. And you'll be friends for a very long time. They're very patient, and they get to know everything about you, your dreams, your hopes, your family, everything. And then they become your boyfriend. Now you're trusting him. You love him. That lasts for a little while, and then that's it. And then he traffics you, and you're trapped.
3: Wow. And do they disguise it as a, well, we're having an open relationship or we're going to be swingers? Is that what it, I mean, is that how it works?
2: No, not at all. No, not at all. Not at first. I mean, I guess that could happen, but typically, no, not at all. They're exclusive. He is jumping into your hopes and dreams for your life. And he's, you know, painting this picture of a white picket fence and everything that you've ever wanted. It's not until afterwards where you find out that, wow, I mean, there's four others, you know, I mean, but no, you really think that this is your boyfriend. You really think that you're going to grow old and have a family with this person.
3: Wow.
2: Yeah.
3: So in what ways can those of us who are adamantly against this signal or offer a signal to people in it who want out that we are a safe space? Is that a possibility?
2: You know, someone asked me actually this weekend, my husband and I were in Las Vegas for the Super Bowl and I had posted the video and someone said, you knowingly know this is going on and you did nothing. Well, the truth is there's not a lot you can do.
3: Right.
2: Not at that moment. There really isn't. There's really no signal or there really isn't because they're already so mentally abused and terrified of this person. If they step out of line or they talk to the wrong person or someone goes to hand them a card or something, they know that there's a huge consequence coming.
3: Gotcha.
2: So they're very focused on what they're there to do that day and they don't look any other way. And then a lot of times too, I mean, there's, you know, there are pimp or traffickers just around the corner watching every move.
3: Yeah. And I'm sure they have other ways to track them too, even if they're not eyes on them, there's still a phone or some way that they can track them that way as well.
2: But that is one of the things that's really hard because when you know what to see and you see it all around you, you just want to go grab them and say, come with me, you know. Mm-hmm. It puts them at risk. It puts you at risk. I wish there was an easy way to do that, but there really isn't. And honestly, unless they're ready, you know, that they have that moment of clarity or they have that moment to escape and they're ready to, they wouldn't go with you anyways.
3: Wow.
2: Yeah.
3: It just blows my mind. I have only done one or two other interviews about this subject, and I always realize just how sheltered I am when
2: most
3: I do this.
2: Most people are.
3: Yeah, it's insane. And then you start questioning everyone that you know. You know, say like in the back of the mind, in your own mind, you're like, I wonder about you. I wonder about you, you know?
2: Oh, 100%. And like I said, we were in Vegas. I mean, it's everywhere. Mm-hmm. Every corner you look at, there's someone there. You see the pimp, you see the trafficker, you see the girls. It's just everywhere.
3: Yeah. And there it's legal.
2: Not that it's not every, what's that?
3: Well, in Vegas, it's legal, at least for, you know, adults, right? I mean, they can sign up for brothels and whatnot.
2: They can.
3: Have you ever had to remove a tattoo from a child?
2: Yes.
3: Really?
2: The youngest was, how old was she? I think she was 12 when she came to me. Yeah.
3: And how did she get out at such a young age?
2: I don't know that she's completely out.
3: Ah, gotcha.
2: Yes. Yeah.
3: Gotcha.
2: So a lot of times they'll get arrested. So how it goes, I'll speak generally, is they'll get arrested or there'll be, you know, some type of, you know, brothel and it gets, you know, the cops come or whatever. Then they take all the girls and then they go into juvie or they go into a program. You know what I mean? So they'll take them, let's say they're 11, 12, 13 or something. They'll go into some type of safe home or program. And then when they get out, then they continue on.
3: Wow.
2: Unfortunately, you know, it's just this vicious, vicious cycle. And that's what people don't understand. Like, why don't they just leave or why don't they just get a job or why don't they, if it were that easy, they would. If you can imagine having your childhood taken from you.
3: Right.
2: And then suddenly you turn 18 and you're thrown into a world that you know nothing about.
3: Right.
2: And you have to adult when you're still actually, you know, mentally mature as a 10 or 11 year old.
3: Right.
2: It's really confusing, complex.
3: Yeah. And not to mention, I mean, we have so many parents now who, you know, they are paying their children's bills. You know, I mean, that's one of the things we've heard stories about is even millennials who are, you know, into their 30s, mid 30s, they're having their mother and father pay some of their bills or give them money towards buying a house or all these other financial things. And they complain that, the society is so bad, they can't make it. Well, if your kid can't make it and you're helping them, what is the expectation for these people with no support?
2: Exactly. And that's some of the problem, I'll tell you. There are a lot of resources out there. There really is. But the issue is these individuals that are escaping don't know where to go.
3: Right.
2: They don't know whether they're in Florida or Arizona or South Carolina or Virginia. They have that, like I said, moment of clarity, or they have that out where they can get out. They have moments. Mm-hmm. They don't know where to go, and it just leads them back to where they were.
3: Right.
2: They have food, shelter, you know, family is what they consider family, or, you know,
3: the closest thing they've ever had. Yeah.
2: Exactly. Acceptance, I guess, you know, acceptance.
3: Yeah.
2: And so we've actually come up with, and it's not done yet, but we've come up with an app. And so this is going to be national, you know, nation at your fingertips. They'll be able to go on their location and get their category they need, whether that's pregnancy, food, shelter, escape, attorney, cell phone, whatever they need. And this goes for anyone, domestic violence, not just, you know, human trafficking.
3: Right.
2: And they will be able to get the resource in real time right on their phone.
3: Wow.
2: And we're hoping, you know, that more these individuals can get out sooner.
3: Right. I imagine that this whole journey has totally turned your life into something you didn't expect. Would you say that's true?
2: 100%. Yes. I didn't even know this existed. You hear about it, but that's about it. It can't happen to me. It can't happen in my community. That's a third world country thing. You know,
3: yeah.
2: I have more people ask me, so how many, you know, people come in that are from out of the country? To date, zero.
3: Oh my gosh. Are you serious?
2: Zero. They're all Americans.
3: Wow.
2: Yep.
3: So let me ask you this. What is the youngest person? It's probably you've already told me. And what is the oldest person that you've had, you know, that you've helped to be mm-hmm. unbranded?
2: So 12 was the youngest. And the oldest, I think she was 38.
3: Okay.
2: And so she had been out a while mm-hmm. And just didn't know that she could get this taken care of. And then often it takes years for them to even want to cover it or remove it.
3: Oh, wow.
2: They have to go through their process.
3: Yeah.
2: It's not like I've escaped. Let me get this covered.
3: Right.
2: It has to go through their process. You know, they have to go through their own process.
3: Yeah.
2: Exactly. Yeah.
3: Yeah. That makes sense. Well, unfortunately, we're actually getting close to the end of our time. So I definitely want to give you a chance to tell people if they want to donate or get involved.
2: Yes.
3: Or just learn more, what do they need to do?
2: So go to our website, which is soulsurvivor.ink. And there's a donation. I mean, we are donor-based, so everything that we do is from the, you know, gifts from other people, so we can continue our good work. We are always looking for permanent makeup artists, tattoo artists, estheticians, anyone that removes tattoo. And we're not exclusive to how we do it. You know, our method with needling and saline, laser, however you remove it, if what you're doing is successful, we'd love to have you.
3: Okay, great.
2: I mean, it literally changes lives. Even if someone signed up to do one a year, you just help this person overcome so much.
3: Yeah, that was going to be my next question, is what kind of commitment are you making by signing up? I mean, is this...
2: You're not making, just saying that I'll help. It depends on the area. Often we'll have like a ton come in one area.
3: Mm-hmm.
2: And I always tell our affiliates, please, if you need to say no, say no. It's okay. They
3: right.
2: can wait, or we'll find them someone else. So you can do one a year, one a month. It is totally up to the affiliate, because basically we're asking for them to donate their skill and their gifts. We do give them a compensation fee, you know, to help them with setup, you know, mm-hmm. with their needles and ink and whatever they need. But yeah, we're asking them to serve. So we're looking for individuals with a servant's heart, because it does change lives.
3: Yeah, definitely. Well, I wish we had a lot more time to talk, so I'm sure we could talk about a lot more, but I really, really appreciate you making time to come on the show and to educate us, and hopefully other people are also moved to take action, because I think that's what it's going to take.
2: Yes. And now that it's not such a scary word, and it's out there, people are more aware of it.
3: Yeah.
2: And they, you know, I often have people ask me, you know, what can I do? Well, what do you do?
3: Mm-hmm.
2: Because you can be used, maybe not for my nonprofit, but for somebody else's. So no matter what line of business you're in, I assure you, even if it's 1 hour a month, you can certainly be used to volunteer.
3: For sure. I agree. Well, thank you so much for your time.
2: Thank you too.
3: Hopefully we can have you on the show again in the future.
2: That would be great. Thank you so much, Rebecca.
3: I hope you've enjoyed today's show. Thanks for tuning into the show on your favorite local radio station. 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
10: From the Rappahannock Electric Cooperative Weather Center. Lots of sunshine today with a slight chance of thunderstorms. High temperatures reach up to 85. Mainly cloudy skies expected tonight. Chance of thunderstorms. Lows around 52. Chance of rain showers tomorrow. Daytime highs approaching 66. Cloudy skies expected. Right now, it's 51 degrees.
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3: From the Rappahannock Electric Cooperative Weather Center. Lots of sunshine today with a slight chance of thunderstorms. High temperatures reach up to 85. Mainly cloudy skies expected tonight. Chance of thunderstorms. Lows around 52. Chance of rain showers tomorrow. Daytime highs approaching 66. Cloudy skies expected. Right now, 52.
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9: From the Rappahannock Electric Cooperative Weather Center. Lots of sunshine today with a slight chance of thunderstorms. High temperatures reach up to 85. Mainly cloudy skies expected tonight. Chance of thunderstorms. Lows around 52. Chance of rain showers tomorrow. Daytime highs approaching 66. Cloudy skies expected. Currently 57.
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0: 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Cha-cha, hefty stroll.
1: Hefty, hefty, hefty.
0: Hefty slider bag. Silly with a slide. One more time now, y'all. Come on.
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5: From the Rappahannock Electric Cooperative Weather Center. Lots of sunshine today with a slight chance of thunderstorms. High temperatures reach up to 85. Mainly cloudy skies expected tonight. Chance of thunderstorms. Lows around 52. Chance of rain showers tomorrow. Daytime highs approaching 66. Cloudy skies expected. Currently, it's 65 degrees.
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1: Hefty, hefty, hefty.
0: Hefty slider bag. Seal it with a slide. One more time now, y'all. Come on.
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11: From the Rappahannock Electric Cooperative Weather Center. Daytime highs approaching 85 this afternoon under mainly sunny skies with a slight chance for storms. Chance of thunderstorms tonight, lows around 52, mainly cloudy skies. Chance for showers tomorrow. Daytime highs approaching 66, cloudy skies expected. Currently, it's 73 degrees.
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6: They say every building has a story, but your Rappahannock Area YMCA, it has thousands. 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
2: From the Rappahannock Electric Cooperative Weather Center. Daytime highs approaching 85 this afternoon under mainly sunny skies with a slight chance for storms. Chance of thunderstorms tonight, lows around 52, mainly cloudy skies. Chance for showers tomorrow. Daytime highs approaching 66, cloudy skies expected. Currently, it's 77 degrees.
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11: From the Rappahannock Electric Cooperative Weather Center. Slight chance of thunderstorms this afternoon. Otherwise, mainly sunny skies. Daytime highs approaching 85. Mainly cloudy skies expected tonight. Chance of thunderstorms. Lows level off around 52. Chance of rain showers tomorrow. Daytime highs approaching 66. Cloudy skies expected. Currently, it's 79 degrees.
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8: From the Rappahannock Electric Cooperative Weather Center. Slight chance of thunderstorms this afternoon. Otherwise, mainly sunny skies. Daytime highs approaching 85. Mainly cloudy skies expected tonight. Chance of thunderstorms. Lows level off around 52. Chance of rain showers tomorrow. Daytime highs approaching 66. Cloudy skies expected. Right now, it's 82 degrees.
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9: From the Rappahannock Electric Cooperative Weather Center. Slight chance of thunderstorms this afternoon. Otherwise, sunshine mixed with clouds at times. Highs level off around 85. Chance for storms tonight, lows level off around 52. Chance of rain showers tomorrow, highs level off around 66. Cloudy skies expected. Currently 83.
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I bet. Say I got drive, I don't need a car. 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I'm doing things they ain't seen before. 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Fall off what? 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Called your bluff, better cite the source. 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
11: From the Rappahannock Electric Cooperative Weather Center. Chance of thunderstorms tonight. Otherwise, mainly cloudy skies expected. Lows dip down to about 52. Chance of rain showers tomorrow. Daytime highs approaching 66. Cloudy skies expected. Partly cloudy skies tomorrow night. Lows dip down to about 45. Currently, it's 84 degrees.
12: 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Ladies and gentlemen.
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11: From the Rappahannock Electric Cooperative Weather Center. Slight chance for scattered thunderstorms tonight, otherwise partly cloudy skies. Lows dip down to about 52. Rain showers likely tomorrow. Daytime highs approaching 67. Cloudy skies expected. Lows level off around 42. Tomorrow night, partly cloudy skies. Right now, it's 84 degrees.
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5: From the Rappahannock Electric Cooperative Weather Center. Slight chance for scattered thunderstorms tonight, otherwise partly cloudy skies. Lows dip down to about 52. Rain showers likely tomorrow. Daytime highs approaching 67. Cloudy skies expected. Lows level off around 42. Tomorrow night, partly cloudy skies. Currently 85.
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10: Me not working hard. 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
11: From the Rappahannock Electric Cooperative Weather Center. Slight chance for scattered thunderstorms tonight. Otherwise, partly cloudy skies. Lows of aloft around 52. Cloudy skies expected tomorrow. Rain showers likely. Daytime highs approaching 67. Lows of aloft around 42. Tomorrow night, partly cloudy skies. Right now, 83.
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3: From the Rappahannock Electric Cooperative Weather Center. Mainly cloudy skies expected tonight with a chance for scattered thunderstorms. Lows of aloft around 52. Cloudy skies expected tomorrow. Rain showers likely. Daytime highs approaching 67. Partly cloudy skies tomorrow night. Lows dip down to about 42. Right now, 73.
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